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1: Hey there, it's Wayne D. Tay Hamilton. Every weeknight, you catch us right here with the big burning question coming up in a few minutes. I want you to be part of that, so sit tight. First, Lauren Elena and Chase Matthews. Song is called All My Exes.

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1: There's Carrie checking in. It's Wayne D. and Tay. He's a guy who we met about a year ago on this very radio station. His name is Zach Top. Song is South of Sanity.
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And then one of our listeners who went super viral for testing strength, he's coming in to test our grip strength. That'll be tomorrow. 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
1: 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I threw it.

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1: 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Old Glory, the old red, white, and blue. You got a shot to cash in. Keep listening to win.

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1: Tomorrow morning, 7 a.m., I'll talk to Amy Grant. The first time she felt famous after Baby Baby. 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Big Thursday show.

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Hey, it's Wayne D and Tay. 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

0: 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It's getting wild out there, y'all. 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
1: Riley Green and the song is called Change My Mind. 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Russell Dickerson, song is called Worth Your

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1: 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We're taking over Vegas in September. T-Mobile Arena representing country music over those two nights on the one stage. Kenny Chesney and Lainey Wilson. You win tickets before they go on sale. We'll set you up. All you need to get there and celebrate. 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

Pioneer Valley's number one for new country, Kix 100.9. Appreciate y'all hanging with us. Love plugging into the biggest stories in Nashville. Tay is feverishly at work to get you the top stories called the iHeart Country Roundup. On the way here in just under 15 minutes.

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1: Good morning. I'm driving to work, getting ready to drive a dump truck all day. 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Bye.
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0: 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Ann Hudson is about to jump on and share some Nashville news with us. Ann, what do you have lined up?
1: Well, Granger, in case you missed it, Morgan Wallen had a mild meltdown on stage. I got that story coming up in your Nashville news next.

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Pioneer Valley's Country Kicks 100.9. Okay, does anyone remember the Quadro cycle? I could tell you this. It came to us in the late 1800s. Let's talk about that and a bunch more coming up in history in two songs. Baby.

Pioneer Valley's Country Kicks 100.9. You know, I brought this up last hour and I still want to hear from you, so I'll ask it again. If you could take anybody in the world, dead or alive, on a road trip,

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1: Hey, Granger, man, I appreciate you being up all night. 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Thanks, sir.
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So what movie do you think you've seen in the theater more than any other back in the day? 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

Kicks 100.9, Pioneer Valley's country. You know, we've all seen it and thought about doing it. Don't you lie. But one criminal actually shows why we probably shouldn't. I'm talking about doing a cannonball into the Bass Pro Shop fish tank. Earl's going to be here to share this true story coming up next.

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Kicks 100.9, Pioneer Valley's country. Hey, thank you for starting your Thursday here with me. How about we get it rolling with some good news? Hang on just two songs and I'll share some with you.

0: 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Ann Hudson is about to jump on and share some Nashville news with us. Ann, what do you have lined up?
1: Cool, Granger, in case you missed it, Morgan Wallen had a mild meltdown on stage. I got that story coming up in your Nashville news next.

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1: I knew I'd see her around. I'd be at some party, she'd show up and I'd be walking out. Or across some parking lot, hiding behind her sister. I'd look up, she'd be at the red light beside me in that white Maxima with the sticker on the back. I'd act

Kicks 100.9, Pioneer Valley's country. Okay, does anyone remember the Quadro cycle? I could tell you this. It came to us in the late 1800s. Let's talk about that and a bunch more coming up in history in two songs.

Pioneer Valley's Country, Kicks 100.9. Hit me up sometime and let me know what you're up to, where you're listening from, what you're doing on the third shift tonight. 866-607-8383. Thank you for being here on After Midnight, early Thursday.

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1: 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Not everyone sleeps at night. Some of us think, some of us drive, some of us pray. Granger's with you through it all. Thanks for being a part of the After Midnight family.

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1: 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Next week on Netflix, Monday, the summer premiere of Sesame Street. Next Wednesday, the debut of the Netflix reality competition, Outlast the Jungle. Next Thursday on Netflix, the fifth season start of Sweet Magnolias. Next Friday, the Netflix documentary Maternal Instinct, as well as the South African drama The Polygamist. Next Monday on Hulu, the start of the comedy Alice and Steve. Next Wednesday on Paramount Plus, the fifth season premiere of All the Queen's Men. Next Wednesday over on Amazon Prime Video, the start of the romance drama Every Year After. And next Friday on Hulu and Disney Plus, the sixth season summer debut of Celebrity Wheel of Fortune.
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And what do you think? That is iHeart Country, world premiere music, Lainey Wilson, John Mayer, Phone, Keys, Wallet. Let me know what you think.

0: Pioneer Valley's number one for new country, Kix 100.9. Jenny, wanting to go to Vegas. I mean, how would you feel if you won that trip?
1: I would go nuts if I got that trip to the iHeart thing.
0: All right. Another keyword coming up at one.
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Coming up here at 11, another nationwide keyword. You're going to enter this one on the website. 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You ready? $2,500 up for grabs. That next. Jason Aldean right now. Don't tell on me.

home of the Bobby Bones Show, Kicks 100.9. And I am a fan. What do you think? New music from Lainey Wilson and John Mayer, iHeart Country World Premiere Music. 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

0: 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Hunter Buck celebrating America's 250th birthday. What's he going to use the money on going to see?
1: Washington, D.C. Because of the 250th anniversary.
0: I like it. By the way, if you missed the nationwide keyword, you can enter travel on the website. 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
1: 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I was

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The Pioneer Valley's number one for new country, Kicks 100.9. And I want to know what you think. Tap that talkback mic on the iHeartRadio app about the new one from Lainey Wilson and John Mayer. Let me know what you think. Morgan Wallen now. This

Kix 100.9, the Pioneer Valley's number one for new country. And now's that time of the year. Start hearing about renewals, but then also cancellations. If you're a fan of The Hunting Party, NBC has announced it is gone after 2 seasons. Apparently, the studio behind the drama, though, they're going to shop it to other outlets. So, heads up.

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Mountains, beaches, back roads, and barbecues. America's calling your name. Answer it with the 250K USA giveaway. Your next shot at $2,500 happens again

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0: 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All right. 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

Number one for New Country and Bobby Bones in the Morning, Kicks 100.9. And still, I want to know what you think about that one. Brand new music from Lainey Wilson and John Mayer. That is iHeart Country World Premiere Music, Phone, Keys, Wallet. Tap that talkback mic. 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

Pioneer Valley's number one for new country, Kix 100.9. CMA Fest weekend is happening in Nashville. Riley Green, along with Laura Spencer from Good Morning America, they're actually going to be hosting the TV special that'll be on ABC later on this month. Rumor has it, FGL could be playing. 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

0: Kicks 100.9. And Thursday, rolling on. I'm Dusty. Thank you for taking us with you. You got a question? Hopefully, I got an answer. What's your question?
1: Hey, I had too many people talking. What was the word you were supposed to text in?
0: Well, that's just rude of those people, and then you had to miss it.
1: Can you give me the word again? Is that all right?
0: Actually, it is okay. They gave me clearance. You want that chance to go to Vegas? 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

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Lainey Wilson and John Mayer. 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Lainey had been teasing it. I'm a fan. I don't know. Something about it. Very sticky. And I like that. 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
1: Tomorrow morning at 9 a.m., we'll kick off your weekend with the Friday morning dance party. I'm mixing up all kinds of music. The only rule is it's got to put you in a better mood. We'll also play easy trivia. Big Friday show. See you then. Bobby Bones.

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1: 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Thank you for listening. 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Ella Langley, Morgan Wallen right now, their latest, I Can't Love You Anymore.

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1: 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Happy Thursday, Amanda Jo, hanging out with you. And we're celebrating new Lainey Wilson today, which I have coming for you after Sam.
2: I knew I'd see her around. I'd be at some party. She'd show up and I'd be walking out. Or across some parking lot, hiding behind her sister. I'd look up, she'd be at the red light beside me in that white Maxima with the sticker on the back. I'd act.

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1: Tomorrow morning at 9 a.m., we'll kick off your weekend with the Friday morning dance party. I'm mixing up all kinds of music. The only rule is it's got to put you in a better mood. We'll also play easy trivia. 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

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What you should know about parking if you didn't prepay. I'll fill you in 6 minutes right now. It's Dierks Bentley.

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So you got to go check out Dylan Scott tonight at Treehouse. It's Amanda Joe. He's going to be playing their summer stage. 7 o'clock. They've got a couple country performers.

0: free shuttle that will take you from Yankee Candle Village's parking lot to Treehouse. Take the shuttle, don't walk. That can be definitely a sketchy roadway, especially once it gets dark. So take the shuttle. 5 o'clock is when that is going to be starting. Again, showtime 7. Dylan Scott tonight in the 413 playing at Treehouse. Maybe I'll see you there.
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Lainey Wilson, Kicks 100.9, with a little help from John Mayer on guitar. She sat down with him back in May for his podcast, and apparently they hit it off. Right now, it's Corey and Coe.

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Jason Aldean, Kix 100.9. A fun fact about this song that not everybody knows. He actually wrote it in the parking lot of Gillette Stadium when he was on tour with Luke Bryan a few years back. It's Cole Swindell. You should be here.

101.9. So it is CMA week officially now in Nashville, and something really cool went down that involved Cardi and a bunch of our favorite ladies last night. We'll walk you through it 6 minutes right now, though. It's Blake Shelton.

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0: Kix 100.9. So it's officially CMA week in Nashville. So a lot of cool things are going to be happening. Florida Georgia Line reunion, that I believe is imminent. But last night at a management event for artists, Hardy was initially on stage just with Karen Fairchild from Little Big Town doing Girl Crush. Let me walk you through this clip. So right now, it's just Hardy and Karen. The dream is Lainey, Ella, and Miranda walking out stage with them. Right about now, Hardy takes a step back. That's Miranda taking over. So Hardy's up there with just Karen initially, and then all these women, Lainey, Ella, and Miranda show up, and he's like, yo, I will play the guitar for you guys, but it's all you girls right now. If you want to check out that footage, head on over to our Insta story, Kix1009.
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More chances at $2,500 back tomorrow. 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

0: Kix 100.9. World premiere from Lainey Wilson. John Mayer gets the credit on the song too because he's playing guitar on there, if you didn't know. If you didn't know, he's from New England, Bridgeport, Connecticut. Fun fact. Here's Kane and Marshmello.
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So do you have a favorite cheese? It's National Cheese Day. And Americans, we sure do eat a lot of it. Let's talk more about it. Top cheese. 6 minutes. 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

So what do you think is the most popular cheese in America? Samantha Jo, it's National Cheese Day. The average American eats about 42 pounds of it a year, more than double what it was 50 years ago. According to the USDA, the top three cheeses, cream cheese, number two, cheddar, number one.

Rainie Wilson also gives credit to John Mayer. He's actually playing guitar on the song. She sat down for his podcast a few weeks back, and they really hit it off. So Lainey, with a little help from John, coming for you after Billy.

New Lainey Wilson kicks 100.9 with a little help from John Mayer on guitar. Let us know what you think of that one if you want to hear more of it sooner than later on social. 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

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If you're on your way to the summer soundstage at Treehouse for Dylan Scott, if you didn't buy parking ahead of time, what you need to know, I'll fill you in 6 minutes right now. It's John Morgan.

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Kicks.

0: Kicks 100.9. So have you ever caught a show at Treehouse? It's Amanda Jo. I actually, I didn't go last year, but the year before, I can't remember who I saw. But Dylan Scott is playing tonight for country this year. They've got Dylan, they've got Ashley McBride, Brothers Osborne. If you did not prepay for your parking for the show that starts at 7, park at Yankee Candle Village in South Deerfield. They're running a shuttle that will take you from their lot to the Summer Sound Stage at Treehouse. Do not walk. Seriously. Now, I grew up in Greenfield, so I'm very familiar with that stretch of 5 and 10. Do not walk from Yankee Candle Village to Treehouse. Wait for the shuttle. It's sketchy at night. People go a little fast, I'm just telling you. So if you didn't prepay for your parking on-site at Treehouse, Yankee Candle Village in South Deerfield, that's where you should park. And hopefully I'll see you later on this evening. Dylan goes on very soon, 7 o'clock.
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1: It's Tyler Hubbard there. It's Wayne D and Tay. New country, why not? 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Brand new called Phone Keys Wallet. 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

0: 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Could you imagine being in Vegas for the biggest weekend in live music? Called the iHeart Country Festival. It's presented by Capital One. We tapped Lainey Wilson and Kenny Chesney to represent country music. Two nights, one stage, so many music genres, and you could be there.
1: Also, like, Snoop Dogg is going to be there. 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
0: 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Just saying. 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
1: 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You want to follow? We'd appreciate it. It's at Wayne Diente.
2: 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Mm. Oh, boy.
1: 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It's fine. We'll dive into that less than 15 minutes away, called iHeart Country Roundup.

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